What did you do last night? Oh, I was out so late. Now I'm so tired. What did you do last night? Oh, I was out so late. Now I'm so tired.

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One dog is growling in the dark. Something's pulling me outside to ride around in circles. I know you

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1: They say the holy water's watered down and this town's lost its faith. Our colors will fade eventually, so if our time is running out, day after day we'll make the mundane a masterpiece. Oh my, my, oh my, my love, I take one look at you, you're taking me out.

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1: Listen.
0: Keep you in the dark. 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
1: დაზოგვის მიზნით რეკლამაზე უარის თქმა იგივეა, რაც საათის გაჩერება დროის დაზოგვის მიზნით. 24:10:79 ძველი ქალაქის სარეკლამო სამსახური.
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1: There you go, Chris. 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
0: I just got something on my mind.
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